work on your delts, lats, and glutes. As soon as we figure out what those things are. But first, how about another song? 98.9 The Mix.

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Well, sorry, you're in the wrong place. 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

0: 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Lizzo's got that small energy. 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
11: Here's your 98.9 The Mix forecast for Mid-Missouri's 48-hour weather center. Lows level off around 47. Tonight, under clear skies, northerly winds around 5 miles per hour. Daytime highs approaching 78. Tomorrow, mainly sunny. Partly cloudy. Tomorrow night, lows around 62. That's your updated forecast. I'm meteorologist Jennifer Wojcicki. Currently, it's 72 degrees.
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Okay, ready? Today we're going to work on your delts, lats, and glutes. As soon as we figure out what those things are. But first, how about another song? 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

0: Behind the scenes, what are the stars talking about? Sabrina Carpenter says Rihanna inspired her to give her dogs a single name. She said they don't need last names.
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2: Here's your 98.9 The Mix forecast for Mid-Missouri's 48-hour weather center. Lows level off around 47. Tonight, under clear skies, northerly winds around 5 miles per hour. Daytime highs approaching 78. Tomorrow, mainly sunny. Partly cloudy. Tomorrow night, lows around 62. That's your updated forecast. I'm meteorologist Jennifer Wojcicki. Currently, it's 72 degrees.

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0: Noah Kahn, The Great Divide. Great performance on SNL. You can catch him at festivals all summer long. It's Hayden, and it's time for music news. Well, Taylor Swift told Time Magazine her favorite candy is, never heard of it, squashies. She came across it in England, and she said they're really good. They're soft, foamy kind of gummies, and she's immediately hooked on them. Hilary Duff making her Sports Illustrated swimsuit debut at 38 years old. She's on the cover from Disney star to mother of three. Hilary Duff is definitely in her confidence era right now. Finally at peace with her body, she said, appreciating what it's done for her, including bringing those three kids into the world. And that's it for music news. Back with Olivia Rodrigo next.
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3: Here's your 98.9 The Mix forecast for Mid-Missouri's 48-hour weather center. Lows level off around 47. Tonight, under clear skies, easterly winds around 5 miles per hour. Mainly sunny. Tomorrow, daytime highs approaching 78. Partly cloudy skies. Tomorrow night, lows level off around 62. That's your updated forecast. I'm meteorologist Jennifer Wojcicki. Currently, 66.

The entertainment buzz straight ahead. Everybody's buzzing about this guy. Put a ring on it. Yep. He's engaged to Zoe Kravitz. Lenny Kravitz, her father, very happy about the whole thing. He thinks Harry's a cool guy. Here's American Girls. Here's American Girls.

0: I've got to add this one to my watch list. I haven't seen The Studio. It's on Apple TV Plus. And now Bryan Cranston is teasing a scene with Madonna. He said this upcoming scene with Madonna in The Studio could either boost his street cred or ruin him completely. Either way, he said Madonna is extraordinary. The show heading into some deeply emotional stuff in the new season. I'm Hayden. That's The Buzz. 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

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That's what I'm here for. 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Keep you moving when you're feeling sluggish. 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Sabrina Carpenter, it's Please, Please.

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1: Here's your 98.9 The Mix forecast for Mid-Missouri's 48-hour weather center. Lows level off around 47. Tonight, under clear skies, easterly winds around 5 miles per hour. Mainly sunny. Tomorrow, daytime highs approaching 78. Partly cloudy skies. Tomorrow night, lows level off around 62. That's your updated forecast. I'm meteorologist Jennifer Wojcicki. Currently, 58.

in the studio. This guy plays all the instruments himself. The only help on this one would be from Jennie of Blackpink. Here's Tame Impala with Dracula.

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0: 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Gotta defrost some chicken. 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

when you're sad, the lyrics pick you up. And when it's payday, you go shopping. Yeah, we understand. Don't worry, we'll be right here when you get back. 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
1: Here's your 98.9 The Mix forecast from Mid-Missouri's 48-hour weather center. Lows dip down to about 45 overnight under clear skies, southeasterly winds around 5 miles per hour. Mainly clear skies Thursday, daytime highs approaching 78. Partly cloudy Thursday night, lows level off around 62. That's your updated forecast. I'm meteorologist Jennifer Wojcicki. Right now, it's 53 degrees.

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0: Everybody's doing it. Now Lady Gaga is doing it too. Opera chaos. Gaga exactly as expected. It's coming up in just a few minutes. We've got The Buzz on the way. Timbaland featuring One Republic. Apologize.
1: I'm holding on your rope. 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

0: kind of far-fetched, but sometimes these internet sleuths turn out to be right. A lot of BTS fans and Blackpink fans think that Lisa and Jungkook might be dating because they wore similar jackets at different events.
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4: 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Lows level off around 46 overnight under clear skies, winds out of the southeast around 5 miles per hour. High temperatures reach up to 78 Thursday, mainly sunny. Partly cloudy skies Thursday night, lows around 61. That's your updated forecast. I'm meteorologist Jennifer Wojcicki. Right now, 52.

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Hope you're having a good week. It's Kendall, ready to have some fun tonight because that's the plan. I've got Gaga and Ella Langley on the way. And American Girls, let's listen to Harry Styles.

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Americans just want to have fun, and we need more time, please. 2.4 more hours a day to have fun would be fun, and we need more time, please. 2.4 more hours a day to have fun would be great. 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
1: Here's your 98.9 The Mix forecast from Mid-Missouri's 48-hour weather center. Lows level off around 46 overnight under clear skies, winds out of the southeast around 5 miles per hour. High temperatures reach up to 78 Thursday, mainly sunny. Partly cloudy skies Thursday night, lows around 61. That's your updated forecast. I'm meteorologist Jennifer Wojcicki. Currently 50.

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But if you're listening to us right now to win 1,000 free hit songs, well, then we've got you covered. It's 98.9 The Mix.

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1: 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Here's Sam Smith.

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But, nah. 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

0: What a fun show that'll be. Weird Al Yankovic working on a stage show called Dare to Be Stupid, the Weird Al Musical. It'll be an original story using songs from throughout his career. Love it. Taylor Swift and Christina Aguilera in your future. Hang out.
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1: Here's your 98.9 The Mix forecast from Mid-Missouri's 48-hour weather center. Lows around 46, overnight under clear skies, southeasterly winds around 5 miles per hour. Daytime highs approaching 78, Thursday, mainly sunny skies. Lows around 61, Thursday night. That's your updated forecast. I'm meteorologist Jennifer Wojcicki. Right now, 49.

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Bumble moving from swiping to more AI-based. I'll tell you about it coming up. Fever Dream, here's Alex Warren.

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1: Here's your 98.9 The Mix forecast from Mid-Missouri's 48-hour weather center. Lows around 46, overnight under clear skies, southeasterly winds around 5 miles per hour. Daytime highs approaching 78, Thursday, mainly sunny skies. Lows around 61, Thursday night. That's your updated forecast. I'm meteorologist Jennifer Wojcicki. Right now, it's 46 degrees.
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2: Here's your 98.9 The Mix forecast from Mid-Missouri's 48-hour weather center. Lots of sunshine today with daytime highs approaching 78. Southeast winds 5 to 10 miles per hour. Partly cloudy skies tonight, lows it down to about 61. Partly cloudy tomorrow, slight chance of thunderstorms, 87. That's your updated forecast. I'm meteorologist Jennifer Wojcicki. Right now, it's 50 degrees.

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Okay, ready? Today we're going to work on your delts, lats, and glutes. As soon as we figure out what those things are. But first, how about another song? It's 98.9 The Mix.

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1: Here's your 98.9 The Mix forecast from Mid-Missouri's 48-hour weather center. Lots of sunshine today with daytime highs approaching 78. Southeast winds 5 to 10 miles per hour. Partly cloudy skies tonight, lows it down to about 61. Partly cloudy tomorrow, slight chance of thunderstorms, 87. That's your updated forecast. I'm meteorologist Jennifer Wojcicki. Right now, 46.

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4: The Waynesville St. Robert Chamber of Commerce has announced Wendy Bird as its next executive director. Bird officially begins June 1st and will spend a 30-day transition period working alongside current executive director Cecilia Murray before taking over leadership July 1st. Murray, who previously announced her retirement after more than 21 years with the chamber, will remain in an advisory role through August to help ensure a smooth transition. A public meet and greet is planned in the coming weeks. The Missouri Attorney General's Office says a large illegal gaming sting operation has resulted in dozens of seized gambling devices and nearly $59,000 in cash confiscated across four Missouri counties. Authorities say 35 illegal gaming devices were seized during coordinated operations in Boone, Dallas, Miller, and Jefferson counties. Investigators also filed 21 felony gaming-related charges tied to four businesses, along with misdemeanor charges connected to another location. In Lebanon, a new downtown plaza is opening new opportunities for community gatherings and events. The public space, built on property donated to the city after a fire destroyed a former business, includes a stage, lighting, open gathering areas, and restroom facilities. City leaders say the project is part of a larger downtown revitalization effort aimed at supporting local businesses and creating more family-friendly events. Monthly live music events are already planned beginning in July, with organizers saying the space will also host festivals, car shows, and private gatherings. Fort Leonard Wood officials are recognizing May as National Operations Security Awareness Month. Base leaders are encouraging soldiers, civilians, contractors, and families to remain vigilant about protecting sensitive information and reporting suspicious activity. Officials say operational security and anti-terrorism efforts work hand-in-hand to protect military missions and personnel. Residents are reminded to report suspicious activity immediately to military police. And congratulations to Waynesville High School senior Juliet Choi, who has been named the May Rotary Student of the Month by the Rotary Club of Pulaski County. Choi carries a 4.2 GPA, founded several student organizations, earned CNA and phlebotomy certifications, and plans to attend Baylor University on a pre-med track with hopes of becoming a pediatric immunologist. That's the latest from Sunny 104.5 and 98.9 The Mix.
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8: Here's your 98.9 The Mix forecast from Mid-Missouri's 48-hour weather center. Lots of sunshine today with daytime highs approaching 78. Southeast winds 5 to 10 miles per hour. Partly cloudy skies tonight, lows it down to about 61. Partly cloudy tomorrow, slight chance of thunderstorms, 87. That's your updated forecast. I'm meteorologist Jennifer Wojcicki. Right now, it's 44 degrees.
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when you're sad, the lyrics pick you up. 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
1: Just when I thought I got in the fall in love with Tennessee.
0: Yes, ma'am. Coming up, we'll hear from Maroon 5, their latest Imagine Dragons on the way. We also have Alarm Clock Throwback in just a few moments. Jamie Turner in the house. And here's what's hot for a Thursday, May 14th. Have you ever scooped yourself some ice cream on a hot day and then been interrupted by a call that will surely go on long enough to melt the whole bowl? Well, technology is coming to the rescue. Halo Top Ice Cream developed a special spoon which will automatically switch your phone to silent mode while you eat. Basically, you do some minor setup through your iPhone and Android device. Then you can tap the spoon on your phone to activate Do Not Disturb mode and silencing calls, texts, and notifications while you eat. They're calling it the Silent a la Mode spoon. It'll be available starting tomorrow, and you can buy it online for $4.90 while supplies last. Just know that because of the built-in tech, it's not dishwasher safe and must be hand-washed. And that's, of course, something my wife would buy. I swear, her family, they're very much into doing the dishes. But I swear, her family buys everything that cannot be put in the dishwasher so that we have to put it in the dishwasher. I think it's a plot. But I digress. This spoon will be available tomorrow at ilovewells.com. FYI. Coming up, more great music on the way. And it's a beautiful morning in mid-Missouri.
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It's your alarm clock throwback, and today we are throwing it back to, well, the mid-90s. And celebrating Darius Rucker, who turned 60 years young yesterday. The lead singer and frontman for Hootie and the Blowfish went on to, of course, have a very successful solo career in country music, then crossed back over to pop music. We've been playing him ever since his Hootie and the Blowfish days. And here's a throwback from that era. This is Hold My Hand, 1994. Today's alarm clock throwback on 98.9 The Mix.

0: Imagine Dragons on 98.9 The Mix, playing today's best music mix. Elizabeth Taylor and Miles Smith on the way. A woman is going viral for a video where she cries as she says how upsetting it is to see men wearing flip-flops. She's even crying in the video. It's been viewed 30 million times.
1: Men, please stop wearing flip-flops. It's really gross.
0: She is that passionate about this. This is near and dear to her heart, apparently. It's a quick clip, and it's probably tongue-in-cheek for content purposes. Yeah, but a lot of women in the comments agree. They said it's actually this serious. The toe hair, I cannot. That was one comment. The worst is the jeans / flip-flop combo. Sandals are fine, but flip-flops is over the line. I've always done sandals. And one woman named Molly said, my husband has orthopedic flip-flops. Another person said, Molly, this is horrendous. And another joke, good luck with your divorce. You've got this. The video has been viewed more than 28 million times. It has 5 million likes, 187,000 bookmarks, and 28,000 comments. So now, what am I going to wear on my feet this summer?
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5: Here's your 98.9 The Mix forecast from Mid-Missouri's 48-hour weather center. Lots of sunshine today with daytime highs approaching 78. Southeast winds 5 to 10 miles per hour. Partly cloudy skies tonight, lows it down to about 61. Partly cloudy tomorrow, slight chance of thunderstorms, 87. That's your updated forecast. I'm meteorologist Jennifer Wojcicki. Right now, it's 44 degrees.
2: No, no, we're not needy. 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

0: The Pulse of Fort Leonard Wood. Good morning. 8 minutes in front of 7. Local news at 7. entertainment news after that. Then tell me something good. We have Max on the way. Mark Ronson and Bruno Mars coming up. And we want to know, in our sound-off topic of the day, what's the app you can't live without? Boy, that's a tough one. I mean, yeah, there's Facebook. So, aside from Facebook, and I know I bellyache about Facebook all the time, what's the app you can't live without? 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
2: The Waynesville St. Robert Chamber of Commerce has announced Wendy Bird as its next executive director. Bird officially begins June 1st and will spend a 30-day transition period working alongside current executive director Cecilia Murray before taking over leadership July 1st. Murray, who previously announced her retirement after more than 21 years with the chamber, will remain in an advisory role through August to help ensure a smooth transition. A public meet and greet is planned in the coming weeks. The Missouri Attorney General's office says a large illegal gaming sting operation has resulted in dozens of seized gambling devices and nearly $59,000 in cash confiscated across four Missouri counties. Authorities say 35 illegal gaming devices were seized during coordinated operations in Boone, Dallas, Miller, and Jefferson counties. Investigators also filed 21 felony gaming-related charges tied to four businesses, along with misdemeanor charges connected to another location. In Lebanon, a new downtown plaza is opening new opportunities for community gatherings and events. The public space built on property donated to the city after a fire destroyed a former business includes a stage, lighting, open gathering areas, and restroom facilities. City leaders say the project is part of a larger downtown revitalization effort aimed at supporting local businesses and creating more family-friendly events. Monthly live music events are already planned beginning in July, with organizers saying the space will also host festivals, car shows, and private gatherings. Fort Leonard Wood officials are recognizing May as National Operations Security Awareness Month. Base leaders are encouraging soldiers, civilians, contractors, and families to remain vigilant about protecting sensitive information and reporting suspicious activity. Officials say operational security and anti-terrorism efforts work hand-in-hand to protect military missions and personnel. Residents are reminded to report suspicious activity immediately to military police. And congratulations to Waynesville High School senior Juliet Choi, who has been named the May Rotary Student of the Month by the Rotary Club of Pulaski County. Choi carries a 4.2 GPA, founded several student organizations, earned CNA and phlebotomy certifications, and plans to attend Baylor University on a pre-med track with hopes of becoming a pediatric immunologist. That's the latest from Sunny 104.5 and 98.9 The Mix.
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13: Memorial Chapel of Waynesville, St. Robert, and Richland present this celebration of life.
2: 56-year-old Dan Powell of Sedalia, formerly of Waynesville, passed away Monday, May 4th. He is survived by one daughter, Bree Busio of Buffalo, one grandchild, two sisters, Flora Johnson of Lebanon, and Diana Pennington from the state of Illinois. Graveside services are Thursday, May 14th at Waynesville Memorial Park Cemetery, with arrangements under the care and direction of Memorial Chapels and Crematory of Waynesville St. Robert.
13: This celebration of life is presented by Memorial Chapel of Waynesville, St. Robert, and Richland.
6: Here's your 98.9 The Mix forecast from Mid-Missouri's 48-hour weather center. Mainly sunny skies today with daytime highs approaching 78. Southeasterly winds 8 to 15 miles per hour. Partly cloudy skies tonight, lows level off around 61. Highs level off around 87. Tomorrow, slight chance for storms. That's your updated forecast. I'm meteorologist Jennifer Wojcicki. Right now, it's 44 degrees.
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Harry Styles on 98.9 The Mix, playing today's best music mix. Now it's entertainment news for a Thursday, May 14th. Here's what's happening. Where am a K-pop Demon Hunter fans at? Netflix announced the global concert tour during its Wednesday upfront presentation. The tour will bring elements of the two-time Oscar-winning film to life in spectacular ways. Their specific details remain limited. No confirmation exists whether the tour will feature singing talent from the film, including Huntrix members or the Saja Boys. Fans can join a waitlist for updates with cities, dates, and tickets. And ticket sales information coming later this year. The animated film became Netflix's most watched movie ever and earned two Academy Awards plus K-pop's first Grammy Award. It was quite a thing. Grammy Awards are moving to ABC in 2027. Let's see. That will be the 69th Grammy Awards, February 7th, at Crypto.com Arena in Los Angeles, with nominees revealed November 16th. After 50 years with CBS, the show is moving to ABC and will stream on Disney Plus and Hulu. And this is fascinating. The National Recording Registry's 2026 inductees are announced. The Library of Congress has announced the 25 new inductees into the National Recording Registry. This year's list includes three debut albums: The Go-Go's Beauty and the Beat, which is awesome; Stevie Ray Vaughan and Double Trouble's Texas Flood, yeah; and Weezer's Weezer album from 1994, love that. Ray Charles becomes one of a handful of artists with two inductions in the registry. The 1944 project Spike Jonze and His City Slickers, Cocktails for Two, also makes the list. That makes me happy. So happy. You probably don't know Spike Jonze. I'm sure you don't. So it's my duty to introduce you. Do my radio DJ duties and introduce you to a legend. It starts off nice. Typical 1944 song. Or so you think. Kind of boring. Yeah. Nice, sophisticated.

0: Wait for it.
1: A charming scene like this. In some secluded rendezvous.

tales for two, as we enjoy a cigarette, to some exquisite chansonette. Two hands are sure to slyly meet beneath a serviette, with cocktails for

Yeah, so this is going into the National Recording Registry for 2026. Love that. So that song, interesting story. Hey, bear with me here. So there was a radio station in Kansas City in the late 40s, 1950s. They were on FM. Nobody was on FM back then. Nobody had FM radios. But anyway, this radio station was struggling. They were trying to sell advertising. And a client said, nobody listens to FM. And, you know, this is not the way. Nobody's hearing our commercials. And the guy that ran the radio station said, I can prove that someone is listening to our radio station. So he puts that record on. It's a classical music station. They play that. The phones ring off the hook. Well, it was a switchboard. The switchboard blew up, basically. And the guy's like, now do you believe us? People are listening. And it was that record that proved. But Spike Jones was an interesting musician and is who eventually influenced Weird Al Yankovic and his work. Okay, long story, and I apologize during your morning commute this morning. Coming up, more music on the way, plus Tell Me Something Good at 7:20. And we'll get you back into music, and I'll that'll be enough out of me for a little while. Meanwhile, enjoy the brand new one from Madonna and Sabrina Carpenter. This is called Bring Your Love. It's on 98.9 The Mix.

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0: It's the Biebs on 98.9 The Mix. The Pulse of Fort Leonard Wood. Good morning. Sienna Spiro and Miley Cyrus coming up. A Florida woman, Nicole Schuller, is in custody after stealing a Red Bull truck and taking officers on a multi-county chase. Here's the police copter giving a full description of her and seemingly taking a shot at her footwear just as officers arrested her.
1: Pulling into a gas station at Sutton Road in Galloway. All right, this one's got a female, blue shorts and gray top, brown hair and a ponytail, going in the store, probably wearing Crocs.
2: I got her in cuffs.
0: Probably wearing Crocs. Easy on the Crocs there. My boys wear those. They're comfy and they're easy to get on, especially on the younger one. Don't have to fool with high tops. Ugh. The bane of my existence. They take forever to get on. But back to the story at hand. I don't know if it was a like a delivery truck of Red Bull, or if it was one of those I've seen around here for a couple of years now. It's a car, and it's got a giant can of Red Bull on top of it. It looks like it's welded to the top of it. That would be, I think, even cooler to have. But I doubt there's any Red Bull in that. Probably way more Red Bull in the giant truck. That's probably what she wanted. Lifetime supply of Red Bull. Which would probably make you explode.
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14: Here's your 98.9 The Mix forecast from Mid-Missouri's 48-hour weather center. Mainly sunny skies today with daytime highs approaching 78. Southeasterly winds 8 to 15 miles per hour. Partly cloudy skies tonight, lows level off around 61. Highs level off around 87. Tomorrow, slight chance for storms. That's your updated forecast. I'm meteorologist Jennifer Wojcicki. Right now, 48.
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3: The Waynesville St. Robert Chamber of Commerce has announced Wendy Bird as its next executive director. Bird officially begins June 1st and will spend a 30-day transition period working alongside current executive director Cecilia Murray before taking over leadership July 1st. Murray, who previously announced her retirement after more than 21 years with the chamber, will remain in an advisory role through August to help ensure a smooth transition. A public meet and greet is planned in the coming weeks. The Missouri Attorney General's office says a large illegal gaming sting operation has resulted in dozens of seized gambling devices and nearly $59,000 in cash confiscated across four Missouri counties. Authorities say 35 illegal gaming devices were seized during coordinated operations in Boone, Dallas, Miller, and Jefferson counties. Investigators also filed 21 felony gaming-related charges tied to four businesses, along with misdemeanor charges connected to another location. In Lebanon, a new downtown plaza is opening new opportunities for community gatherings and events. The public space, built on property donated to the city after a fire destroyed a former business, includes a stage, lighting, open gathering areas, and restroom facilities. City leaders say the project is part of a larger downtown revitalization effort aimed at supporting local businesses and creating more family-friendly events. Monthly live music events are already planned beginning in July, with organizers saying the space will also host festivals, car shows, and private gatherings. Fort Leonard Wood officials are recognizing May as National Operations Security Awareness Month. Base leaders are encouraging soldiers, civilians, contractors, and families to remain vigilant about protecting sensitive information and reporting suspicious activity. Officials say operational security and anti-terrorism efforts work hand in hand to protect military missions and personnel. Residents are reminded to report suspicious activity immediately to military police. And congratulations to Waynesville High School senior Juliet Choi, who has been named the May Rotary Student of the Month by the Rotary Club of Pulaski County. Choi carries a 4.2 GPA, founded several student organizations, earned CNA and phlebotomy certifications, and plans to attend Baylor University on a pre-med track with hopes of becoming a pediatric immunologist. That's the latest from Sunny 104.5 and 98.9 The Mix.
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0: Mainly sunny skies today with daytime highs approaching 78. Southeasterly winds 8 to 15 miles per hour. Partly cloudy skies tonight, lows level off around 61. Highs level off around 87. Tomorrow, slight chance for storms. That's your updated forecast. I'm meteorologist Jennifer Wojcicki. Right now, 48.

listening to us right now to win $1,000. Well, sorry, you're in the wrong place. But if you're listening to us right now to win 1,000 free hit songs, well, then we've got you covered. 98.9 The Mix.

0: 98.9 The Mix, playing today's best music mix. Some entertainment news that we have for you this morning. Donald Gibb, best known for his roles in Revenge of the Nerds and Bloodsport, died at the age of 71 Tuesday at his home in Texas from health complications. Gibb gained fame as Ogre, the Loud Fraternity member, in 1984 in the 1984 revenge comedy. The 1984 comedy, Revenge of the Nerds. There it is. He also starred with Jean-Claude Van Damme in the 1988 film Bloodsport and its 1996 follow-up. Now, in Revenge of the Nerds, yes, he was the kind of the bully, but he became a nice guy at the end. Spoiler alert. Like, he drank the nerd potion, the nerd punch at the end, and became a good guy. One of them, a nerd. He had always been a nerd in his heart. Such a corny movie, but still good. Holds up to this day, I think. So earlier, last hour, I was telling you about the National Recording Registry's 2026 inductees being announced. I got a little off path and went down a rabbit hole on Spike Jonze and the City Slickers being inducted. Also, others being inducted include Beyonce's Single Ladies, Vince Gill's Go Rest High on That Mountain, Paul Anka's Put Your Head on My Shoulder, Taylor Swift's 1989, and Chaka Khan's I Feel For You. Chaka Khan. The public can submit nominations throughout the year on the library's website, which is taking nods for 2027's list through October. That's, let's see, IOC.gov if you want more information. Other albums that are being inducted into that Hall of Fame are The Go-Go's Beauty and the Beat, Stevie Ray Vaughan and Double Trouble's Texas Flood, Weezer's debut album. Ray Charles becomes one of a handful of artists with two inductions into the registry. And as I mentioned earlier, the 1944 project, Spike Jonze and the City Slickers, Cocktails for Two. Coming up, we'll hear from Papa Roach, Sam Smith, and have three things you didn't know next.
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2: 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We have Patrick on the phone with us from Edmore Sport. Patrick, how are you this morning?
3: I am doing fantastic.
2: How could you not on a beautiful day like today?
3: You know, it's I like to spend a lot of time outside when it's warm like this, you know. So I, get to get out and I get to look at all these vehicles and, it's just a good day. I'm ready for spring, summer, and I'm already dreading the cold winter coming back.
2: Yes, yes, yes. All the above. What's looking good to you on the lot this morning?
3: So we have a bunch. We're talking about Ford today, and we've got by the way, employee pricing for everyone right now at Ford. Crazy deal. They've only done it just a handful of times, but this is insane. It truly is the best time of the year to buy a new vehicle, especially from Edmore Sport right here in St. Robert. And we have all makes and models right now. So we can get F-150s, Explorers, Expedition, Mavericks, you name it. We've got them right now, right here at Edmore Sport. And I'm pumped to be here because some of these Broncos are super nice, and days like this where it's warm outside, it's a little bit chilly for this right now, but later on this afternoon you put the top down on the Bronco, or take the doors off, take the top out, you know, have your little foot hanging out of the side while you're going down the road. And a lot of people have the luxury of hair, but I don't have that. But if you do, you can have that blowing in the wind in the Bronco, and that really, you know, it's a nice ride. You have that sun, you know, just warming your skin out there, and I love it.
2: Well, since you have talked about Broncos on the air here, I have noticed more and more through town, and boy, they look good. They are sharp-looking vehicles.
3: Yeah, and not only do they look fantastic, my wife drives one every single day, but they ride so awesome. And it's a vehicle that you could drive, you know, all over

0: you know, some of these other off-road vehicles out there, they're loud. You know, you can't hardly talk on the phone yeah. while you're in them. And the Bronco's just not like that. They've really figured it out. They've made it, you know, way enough comfortable to drive through town on the interstate. But then still, you know, you can take it off-road, take the top off, the doors off, and you know, take it to the river and still be comfortable there, too. So very capable vehicles. And, you know, those are Ford Broncos. They're, you know, I love them. So, and their employee pricing, which is crazy right now. So right. Don't miss out on an employee pricing.
1: Now's the time to buy with those. Definitely. Well, that's good to hear. And when you get over to Ed Morse Ford, you're going to be treated like family. They treat you right. That is Patrick's way of doing business. That's just his way of treating people in general, business or not. And I think that's a good practice for us all.
0: You know, I preach it every day. So, you know, it's just something easy for me to say. 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You know, so if you're needing the oil change, you need your car service, whatever, you don't even have to come in if you don't want to. 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We can pick your car up. 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
1: 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Go see them today. Patrick, what are your hours over there this afternoon?
0: So in the sales department, we'll be open until 6 p.m. tonight. And parts and service will be open until 5:30.
1: All right, that's Ed Morse Ford in St. Robert. Patrick, thanks for visiting with us this morning. We'll talk to you again tomorrow.
0: Okay.
1: It's Patrick from Ed Morse Ford, St. Robert, Missouri, USA. 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
1: Here's your 98.9 The Mix forecast from Mid-Missouri's 48-hour weather center. Mainly sunny skies today with daytime highs approaching 78. Southeasterly winds 8 to 15 miles per hour. Partly cloudy skies tonight, lows level off around 61. Highs level off around 87. Tomorrow, slight chance for storms. That's your updated forecast. I'm meteorologist Jennifer Wojcicki. Right now, 55.
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3: Ladies and gentlemen, boys and girls, phone the neighbors, wake the kids. It's three things you didn't know for a Thursday, May 14th. Here's what we have for you today. Ostrich farms routinely have difficulties getting male ostriches to breed because they often find their human caretakers more attractive than female ostriches. Poor female ostriches. I wonder if it's like, you know, we cage them. So there's like a, oh, maybe it's an S&M thing. Maybe I've gone too far. The plural of barista is baristi. Baristas is also an acceptable plural form. I did not know that. And I was a barista for a minute. Jimi Hendrix and Joe Pesci were in the same band in the 1960s, but not at the same time. Early in both of their careers, they briefly played for Joey D and the Starlighters. Come on.
4: 1, 2, 3, kick. 1, 2, 3, jump.
3: Yeah. They were famous for their record, which is playing in the background here, Peppermint Twist, back in the day. That's not Jimi Hendrix playing, nor is it Joe Pesci. But they played gigs with Joey D and the Starlighters. That was their big hit back there. And by the way, after Jimmy left Joey D and the Starlighters, Joey D actually gave Jimmy some money to start his little music career. And the rest, as they say, is history. Pretty cool. Three things you didn't know for a Thursday, May 14th, 2026.

0: Chapel Roan, Pink Pony Club, 98.9 The Mix, playing today's best music mix. There was a dramatic moment that happened on CBS Evening News last night as Tony DeCoppola was reporting live from Taiwan. His cameraman suffered a medical emergency. Things cut back to an unprepared Matt Gutman in the New York studio. Listen.
1: You will hear a lot about American decline and the rise of a powerful new China. The Chinese certainly, is he okay? We're going to take a quick break. We have a medical emergency here. We're calling a doctor.
2: Can you call a doctor, please?
3: So I'm going to sign off for Tony DeCoppola, who's been reporting in Taiwan. We're going to go to break. We'll be right back.
0: CBS said the cameraman is okay and recovering, but yeah, had a medical emergency while shooting footage. That's always my fear. Here, I'm the only one here. We usually have Mike Edwards, but he's out right now for a medical procedure. And he'll be out for a little while longer, but I'm the only one here. And I had a heart failure issue last year. So I was in the hospital for quite a while. But my wife found me at home, thankfully, unresponsive. Thankfully, she's the one that found me. But I've always wondered, what if that happens here? I just, you know, it's these things you think about. Just the other week, I read about this morning DJ in England. And I think maybe this happened a month or so ago. But he was doing his radio show like I would normally do. You know, Bruno Mars and Dua Lipa coming up this hour. And then like the next break where he would have normally talked, the music just kept going. They realized, you know, something's wrong here. Because he normally talking up a storm. Anyway, the guy was dead. And they were, like, he fell in his head, hit the keyboard on the computer, which that's what starts and stops the music. It stopped the radio station completely. And they you know, got him out. His body out of the studio, but oh, just things that, you know, you think about when you probably you have a jobs that's similar too, and maybe you're the only person there. Oh, it's scary to think about. Why did I go this direction? I've been doing that lately, haven't I? Going down some odd rabbit holes. I guess because I have time to think, and by myself, I don't have anybody to bounce this off of. But you know, they would eventually find me. You know, the smell, you know.
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2: AP News, I'm Marcela Sanchez. China's President Xi Jinping warned President Trump that their two countries could clash over Taiwan if the issue was not handled properly. The exchange at a highly anticipated summit in Beijing highlighted just how far apart Trump and Xi remain on thorny issues, including the war in Iran, trade disputes, and Washington's relations with Taiwan. But Trump described talks with Xi as extremely positive conversations and said everything that they discussed was, quote, all good for the United States and China. In other news, AP correspondent Donna Warder reports on how Venezuelans are responding to Trump's interest in making Venezuela the 51st state.
3: President Donald Trump has said at least twice this week that he wants to make Venezuela the 51st U.S. state. Jorge Navas with the Venezuelan pro-government Colectivos says Venezuelans think that's a joke, but he says gringos don't play. When they say something like that is because they are crazy. On Monday, Venezuela's acting president, Delcy Rodriguez, said making Venezuela the 51st state is not in the cards and that the country would keep defending its integrity, independence, and history. But the government hasn't said much more than that. Christopher Sabatini, senior fellow with the London-based Chatham House think tank, says it's better that Venezuela hold its tongue right now. He says, why overreact to a ridiculous claim by Donald Trump? I'm Donna Warder.
2: Israeli Prime Minister Benjamin Netanyahu's office says he quietly visited the United Arab Emirates during the Israeli-U.S. war with Iran. The UAE later denied any secret visit had occurred. Wall Street is set to open with gains following another record-setting day. Oil prices were effectively unchanged, with no clear ending to the Iran war after more than 2 months. This is AP News.
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10: Here's your 98.9 The Mix forecast from Mid-Missouri's 48-hour weather center. Mainly sunny skies today with daytime highs approaching 78. Southeasterly winds 8 to 15 miles per hour. Partly cloudy skies tonight, lows level off around 61. Highs level off around 87. Tomorrow, slight chance for storms. That's your updated forecast. I'm meteorologist Jennifer Wojcicki. Right now, 55.

0: It's 98.9 The Mix playing today's best music mix. And coming up, we'll hear from Taylor Swift. We also have Harry Styles on the way. Now we've got Nia in the studio with us from Fort Leonard Wood MWR. Fort Leonard Wood's unofficial party planning committee. Great to have you in the studio, Nia.
1: Always great to be here.
0: Yeah, and you guys do so many great things for Post. It's just unreal. All the fun events you guys have, I can't keep up.
1: Me neither.
0: I bet. I'm sure. Yeah. No, I don't envy you on that at all. But you've got a lot of things here for us as we get into the summer months. School is getting ready to wind down. That means kids are going to have lots of fun activities to be a part of this summer. And Nia's here to tell you all about it.
1: Yes, so we have Memorial Day coming up, and this is actually starting on the kids' last day of school. So we have Honor and Unwind starting on the 22nd of May, which starts at 10 a.m. Outdoor Adventure Center has float trips happening for you, and it's discounted trips. They will help drop you off at one point of the river and pick you up if you want to do that on Post. And they'll do that from 10 a.m. to 2 p.m. each day throughout the Memorial Day weekend.
0: Love a good float trip.
1: Yes, it's so nice and relaxing.
0: And then summer kickoff happening May 30th.
1: Yeah, so our RecPlex is always doing fantastic things. And this starts at 7:30 p.m. on the 30th of May. So we'll have some after hours fun. We'll have swimming, mini golf, go-karts, axe throwing, rock climbing. So go have fun. And there is a cost associated depending on what activity you would like to do. So make sure to check that out on our website, leonardwood.armymwr.com.
0: Bounce in the Park is May 31st.
1: Yeah, so the following day, starting at 11 a.m., you can keep cool in the shade, join us for some bounce house fun, you know, get the kids out. It'll be a few days after school gets out. So, you know, get them out there, have some fun. And this is located at Coyer Park.
0: And then Brew and Barbecue.
1: Yeah, so June 6th, we're going to have a barbecue competition. So come out, see who's got the best barbecue skills. This event starts at noon on June 6th at Pershing Community Center. Not only will we have the barbecue competition, but we'll also have other fun activities and some great food for you to get. So come check it out. And all the details is at leonardwood.armymwr.com and search the keyword barbecue, BBQ.
0: I could taste test.
1: Hey, I mean, we do need some judges, you know.
0: And then the big one for the summer.
1: Yes. The Can big we do event. A drum roll? Can we hear
0: the
1: it?
0: The big event. Oh, yeah, I've got a drum roll. Hang
1: oh,
0: on.
1: Oh, you
0: hang
1: have
0: on.
1: One? Yay.
0: Yeah. Just 1 second here. Let me get to the right page, cue it up. Nope, that's the wrong button. Here we go. Haven't done this before, apparently.
1: That's okay.
0: Drum roll, there we are.
1: Yeah, so we have our big Fort Leonard Wood Independence Day celebration, and we've announced our artists. So we have Nico Moon, Jimmy Charles, and Jacob Smalley coming out.
0: Yeah.
1: So we are so excited.
0: Woo!
1: And we want everyone to save the day for the big 4th of July celebration on the 4th. It's open to the public, free to attend, and we're going to have a ton of activities, food vendors, and a ton of fun.
0: Good Time. That's the song I remember from Nico Moon
1: yes.
0: that we played years ago. I put that back in rotation. So
1: yes.
0: In honor of the big event, 4th of July on Fort Leonard Wood. It's going to be a lot of fun.
1: Absolutely. And we're adding some additional things I can't wait to share with you guys. Just stay tuned to our Facebook, our Instagram, and our website, leonardwood.armymwr.com, to see some of those additional announcements.
0: They also have a great social media page. Well, two great social media pages, one on Facebook and one on Instagram at FLWMWR. That's how you can always stay connected with Fort Leonard Wood MWR, who we like to call the Party Planning Committee of Fort Leonard Wood. Though that is not official, FYI, KSPAO is listening, and we appreciate you listening. Not supposed to say that either. Anyway, before we get in too much trouble here, Nia, thank you so much for
1: thank
0: visiting
1: you.
0: With us, and we'll talk to you next time.
1: See you next time.
0: It's Nia from Fort Leonard Wood MWR, and the music rolls on with Shaboozy on 98.9 The Mix. Good morning.

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0: Too Sweet from Hozier on 98.9 The Mix. One Republic on the way. We'll also hear from Sabrina Carpenter. Nutella is making a fan dream happen. After years of people freezing Nutella to make frozen treats, the brand is rolling out Nutella ice cream. That sounds awesome. The ice cream folds Nutella swirls and layers directly into the base and comes in single cones and a tub. I'm going to need a tub. Nutella is celebrating with Freezer Fridays through May, giving fans a chance to win free ice cream through social media giveaways. That just sounds awesome. My daughter says Nutella.
1: Can you fix me a Nutella sandwich?
0: She's been around my dad a little too long. He's from Mississippi. They add R's to the end of everything. Vanilla, Chicago, Nutella. But we go through... We need to get the bigger bottle of Nutella at our place. We keep getting the little ones, but we go through those much quicker because we eat all of the Nutella. Probably why I look the way I do.
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14: Here's your 98.9 The Mix forecast from Mid-Missouri's 48-hour weather center. Mainly sunny skies today with daytime highs approaching 78. Southeasterly winds 8 to 15 miles per hour. Partly cloudy skies tonight, lows level off around 61. Highs level off around 87. Tomorrow, slight chance for storms. That's your updated forecast. I'm meteorologist Jennifer Wojcicki. Currently, it's 61 degrees.
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0: That's about it for me. I'm about ready to taste a quarter pounder with cheese here in just a few minutes. And I'll see you tomorrow, bright and early, 6 a.m. Until then, this is Jamie Turner saying thank you so much for listening. Buckle up, God bless, and always, always hug your babies.
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1: AP News, I'm Marcela Sanchez. China's President Xi Jinping warned President Trump that their two countries could clash over Taiwan if the issue was not handled properly. The exchange at a highly anticipated summit in Beijing highlighted just how far apart Trump and Xi remain on thorny issues, including the war in Iran, trade disputes, and Washington's relations with Taiwan. But Trump described talks with Xi as extremely positive conversations and said everything that they discussed was, quote, all good for the United States and China. In other news, AP correspondent Donna Warder reports on how Venezuelans are responding to Trump's interest in making Venezuela the 51st state.
2: President Donald Trump has said at least twice this week that he wants to make Venezuela the 51st U.S. state. Jorge Navas with the Venezuelan pro-government Colectivos says Venezuelans think that's a joke, but he says gringos don't play. When they say something like that is because they are crazy. On Monday, Venezuela's acting president, Delcy Rodriguez, said making Venezuela the 51st state is not in the cards and that the country would keep defending its integrity, independence, and history. But the government hasn't said much more than that. Christopher Sabatini, senior fellow with the London-based Chatham House think tank, says it's better that Venezuela hold its tongue right now. He says, why overreact to a ridiculous claim by Donald Trump? I'm Donna Warder.
1: Israeli Prime Minister Benjamin Netanyahu's office says he quietly visited the United Arab Emirates during the Israeli-U.S. war with Iran. The UAE later denied any secret visit had occurred. Wall Street is set to open with gains following another record-setting day. Oil prices were effectively unchanged, with no clear ending to the Iran war after more than 2 months. This is AP News.
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7: Here's your 98.9 The Mix forecast for Mid-Missouri's 48-hour weather center. Sunshine mixed with clouds at times today, with daytime highs approaching 78. Southeasterly winds 8 to 15 miles per hour. Partly cloudy skies again tonight, lows level off around 61. That's your updated forecast. I'm meteorologist Jennifer Wojcicki. Right now, it's 61 degrees.
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Benson Boone, sorry, I'm here for someone else. Cardi B and Stefon Diggs were seen arguing outside of a coffee shop yesterday, with Cardi B actually yelling at him, and we now know why. I'll explain coming up. This is Alex Warren's Fever Dream.

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1: Bruno Mars, I Just Might. Can I tell you that Cardi B really cracks me up? So apparently TMZ shared a video of Cardi B and Stefan Diggs outside of a coffee shop where she is yelling at him. You can't hear what they're actually saying, but you can see that it's a tense moment and they are arguing, with an eyewitness telling TMZ that it had been 10 minutes of an argument outside of that coffee shop. Well, Cardi B saw this post and decided to explain what was going on. So she took to X and she said, "Sometimes I forget I'm a celebrity. Y'all ain't never cuss your baby dad out when you're hungry." So apparently it was just a case of being hangry that caused the disagreement. 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

0: Maroon 5, Girls Like You. Are you an overthinker like me? 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
2: weather. Here's your 98.9 The Mix forecast for Mid-Missouri's 48-hour weather center. Sunshine mixed with clouds at times today, with daytime highs approaching 78. Southeasterly winds 8 to 15 miles per hour. Partly cloudy skies again tonight, lows level off around 61. That's your updated forecast. I'm meteorologist Jennifer Wojcicki. Currently 68.
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3: AP News. Good morning, I'm Ed Donahue. China's Xi Jinping is warning President Trump their two countries could clash over Taiwan if the issue is not handled properly. The two are meeting in Beijing. Taiwan is a self-ruled island that China claims as part of its territory. Secretary of State Marco Rubio spoke to NBC News.
4: We think it would be a terrible mistake to force that through force or anything of that nature. There would be repercussions for that globally, not just from the United States. And we kind of leave it there. That sort of ambiguity is what I think has defined the way we characterize this issue. And the reason being strategic ambiguities. We don't want to see conflict.
3: Beijing underscored just how far apart Trump and Xi remain on thorny issues, including Taiwan and Iran. The AP's Will Weissert is traveling with the president.
5: Trump began the meeting by saying he was great friends with Xi and really sort of praising the relationship with China and full of optimism, whereas Xi really talked about how Washington's handling of Taiwan could jeopardize the relationship if it was handled not correctly. And Xi also talked about how the two powers needed to be careful to sort of avoid coming conflicts.
3: Nonetheless, Xi struck a more conciliatory tone when describing the overall relationship. The government says shoppers pulled back on spending last month as higher gas prices fueled by the Iran war meant less money left over to buy other things. Authorities say a massive Russian drone and missile attack on Ukraine demolished an apartment building in Kyiv, killing 7 people. It's the third straight day Moscow unleashed a large-scale barrage. Warsaw registered its first same-sex marriage following court rulings requiring Poland to recognize such marriages registered abroad. The mayor promised to recognize further marriages from the EU. The Supreme Court is allowing a man to sue a major logistics company after he lost part of his leg in a semi-tractor trailer crash. This is AP News.
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8: Here's your 98.9 The Mix forecast for Mid-Missouri's 48-hour weather center. Sunshine mixed with clouds at times today, with daytime highs approaching 78. Southeasterly winds 8 to 15 miles per hour. Partly cloudy skies again tonight, lows level off around 61. That's your updated forecast. I'm meteorologist Jennifer Wojcicki. Currently 68.
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0: Justin Bieber, Sorry. Noah Kahan's got an incredible new album out called The Great Divide. We'll hear that title track coming up, and we'll talk about his sit-down with Rolling Stone, where he opened up about his mental health. Right now, it's Lady Gaga and Doechii with Runway.
1: No matter what, you got

0: Noah Kahn, The Great Divide. One of the great things about Noah is how open he is about mental health issues. He did an incredible interview with Rolling Stone where he talked about being diagnosed with OCD as an adult, saying it was surprising. I was under the influence of the idea that OCD was like, I need to wash my hands 100 times, but I didn't realize how much more there was to it. I started putting all these pieces together from my childhood and these different rituals I've had my whole life. It wasn't just anxiety or being stressed. 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
3: Here's your 98.9 The Mix forecast from Mid-Missouri's 48-hour weather center. Highs around 78 this afternoon under partly cloudy skies, southerly winds 8 to 15 miles per hour. Lows dip down to about 61 tonight, partly cloudy skies. Slight chance of thunderstorms tomorrow, 87, sunshine mixed with clouds at times. That's your updated forecast. I'm meteorologist Jennifer Wojcicki. Currently, it's 70 degrees.
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0: Chapel Roan, good luck, babe. 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Are you at home just hanging out or getting some chores done? 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
2: AP News. I'm Ed Donahue. More tension in the Strait of Hormuz. A ship anchored off the United Arab Emirates was seized and taken toward Iran. Another was attacked and sank near the coast of Oman. President Trump is in Beijing, meeting with China's Xi Jinping. Secretary of State Marco Rubio told NBC's Tom Yamas the two talked about Iran.
3: The Chinese side said they are not in favor of militarizing the Straits of Hormuz and they're not in favor of a tolling system. And that's our position. We will never support an Iranian tolling system in the Straits of Hormuz, nor do we think they have a right to put mines in international waters.
2: Iranian semi-official news agencies report Chinese ships began passing through the strait last night under new Iranian protocols. According to China's official news agency, Xi told President Trump, if Taiwan is handled well, U.S.-China relations will enjoy overall stability. If not, the two countries risk clashes and even conflicts, putting the entire relationship in great jeopardy. What does Marco Rubio say?
3: From our perspective, any forced change in the status quo and the situation that's there now would be bad for both countries.
2: In December, President Trump authorized an $11 billion arms package for Taiwan. The government says retail sales rose 0.5% last month.
4: That's a slowdown from March's revised growth level of 1.6%, which was the largest one-month increase in retail spending in more than 3 years. Shoppers are pulling back from spending as higher gas prices are cutting into their budgets. The Iran war has led to the shutdown of the Strait of Hormuz, through which one-fifth of the world's daily oil supply travels. The average price for a gallon of regular gasoline rose overnight to $4.53. Compared to a year ago, that's $1.35 more. I'm Donna Warder.
2: A man in Oklahoma was executed for killing his ex-girlfriend and her seven-month-old daughter. This is AP News.
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8: Here's your 98.9 The Mix forecast from Mid-Missouri's 48-hour weather center. Highs around 78 this afternoon under partly cloudy skies, southerly winds 8 to 15 miles per hour. Lows dip down to about 61 tonight, partly cloudy skies. Slight chance of thunderstorms. Tomorrow, 87. Sunshine mixed with clouds at times. That's your updated forecast. I'm meteorologist Jennifer Wojcicki. Currently, it's 70 degrees.
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1: Benson Boone, Beautiful Things, Eminem's ex-wife and the mother of his kids, Kim Scott, is in trouble with the law again. I'll tell you the latest coming up. Right now, it's Sienna Spiro, Die on This Hill.

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0: Lumber with Homewrecker. On Monday, Eminem's ex-wife Kim Scott pled no contest to two misdemeanor charges in relation to a hit-and-run incident that happened on February 16th. Just 2 days later, yesterday, according to TMZ, she was arrested once again after allegedly hitting another parked car. The Chesterfield Township PD Detective Sergeant told TMZ that she allegedly struck a car in the 21-mile zone near Detroit around 9:20 p.m. on Wednesday. No injuries were reported. She was taken into custody and booked on a suspected DUI charge and then since has been released. Progressive Insurance, insurance for motorcycles, boats, and RVs for protection on the road and on the water. 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

0: Ed Sheeran, Shape of You. Today is Dutch DJ Martin Garrix's 30th birthday, and tomorrow he and Ed Sheeran will finally release a song that they began more than 10 years ago. It's called Repeat It, and it was first mentioned during an interview at Miami Music Week in 2014, but was never actually released as a single.
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4: Here's your 98.9 The Mix forecast from Mid-Missouri's 48-hour weather center. Highs around 78 this afternoon under partly cloudy skies, southerly winds 8 to 15 miles per hour. Lows dip down to about 61 tonight, partly cloudy skies. Slight chance of thunderstorms tomorrow, 87, sunshine mixed with clouds at times. That's your updated forecast. I'm meteorologist Jennifer Wojcicki. Currently 72.
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0: Alex Warren with Ordinary. That is on his debut album, You'll Be All Right, Kid, which came out last year. He is from Carlsbad, California, and he's just 25 years old.
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3: AP News. I'm Ed Donahue. More tension in the Strait of Hormuz. A ship anchored off the United Arab Emirates was seized and taken toward Iran. Another was attacked and sank near the coast of Oman. President Trump is in Beijing, meeting with China's Xi Jinping. Secretary of State Marco Rubio told NBC's Tom Yamas the two talked about Iran.
4: The Chinese side said they are not in favor of militarizing the Straits of Hormuz and they're not in favor of a tolling system. And that's our position. We will never support an Iranian tolling system in the Straits of Hormuz, nor do we think they have a right to put mines in international waters.
3: Iranian semi-official news agencies report Chinese ships began passing through the strait last night under new Iranian protocols. According to China's official news agency, Xi told President Trump, if Taiwan is handled well, U.S.-China relations will enjoy overall stability. If not, the two countries risk clashes and even conflicts, putting the entire relationship in great jeopardy. What does Marco Rubio say?
4: From our perspective, any forced change in the status quo and the situation that's there now would be bad for both countries.
3: In December, President Trump authorized an $11 billion arms package for Taiwan. The government says retail sales rose 0.5% last month.
5: That's a slowdown from March's revised growth level of 1.6%, which was the largest one-month increase in retail spending in more than 3 years. Shoppers are pulling back from spending as higher gas prices are cutting into their budgets. The Iran war has led to the shutdown of the Strait of Hormuz, through which one-fifth of the world's daily oil supply travels. The average price for a gallon of regular gasoline rose overnight to $4.53. Compared to a year ago, that's $1.35 more. I'm Donna Warder.
3: A man in Oklahoma was executed for killing his ex-girlfriend and her seven-month-old daughter. This is AP News.
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8: Here's your 98.9 The Mix forecast from Mid-Missouri's 48-hour weather center. Highs around 78 this afternoon under partly cloudy skies, southerly winds 8 to 15 miles per hour. Lows dip down to about 61 tonight, partly cloudy skies. Slight chance of thunderstorms tomorrow, 87, sunshine mixed with clouds at times. That's your updated forecast. I'm meteorologist Jennifer Wojcicki. Currently 72.
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24K Golden and Ian Dior with Mood. A celebrity couple who has spent nearly two decades together is calling it quits. I'll tell you who it is coming up. Right now, it's Tame Impala and Jenny with Dracula.

Kyle. Sorry, you're in the wrong place. But if you're listening to us right now to win 1,000 free hit songs, well, then we've got you covered. 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

0: Harry Styles, American Girls. In a joint statement, Jason Biggs and Jenny Molin have announced that their marriage is ending. The representative told TMZ that the two are still on great terms and are focused on raising their two kids. Now, they actually met back in 2007 while filming the movie My Best Friend's Girl. They got engaged just a few months later and have been married for 18 years. So Jason Biggs and Jenny Molin calling it quits. 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

Remember when your parents punished you by sending you to your room? 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

0: Hozier to Sweet. Did you know that there is a Library of Congress National Recording Registry? 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
6: Here's your 98.9 The Mix forecast from Mid-Missouri's 48-hour weather center. Highs around 78 this afternoon under partly cloudy skies, southerly winds 8 to 15 miles per hour. Lows dip down to about 61 tonight, partly cloudy skies. Slight chance of thunderstorms tomorrow, 87, sunshine mixed with clouds at times. That's your updated forecast. I'm meteorologist Jennifer Wojcicki. Currently, it's 74 degrees.
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0: Everybody swims the door. Who's ready for a Friday? Yeah, me too. That's going to do it for me, Kelsey Page. I'll see you back here tomorrow. Have a great day.
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0: Swift, Justin Bieber, Dua Lipa, The Weeknd, Chappell Roan, and more. 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
1: AP News. I'm Ed Donahue. President Trump is guest of honor at a banquet in China.
2: I'd now like to raise a glass and propose a toast to the rich and enduring ties between the American and Chinese people. It's a very special relationship.
1: The president told Fox News from Beijing, Chinese President Xi Jinping has offered assistance in Iran.
2: Anybody that buys that much oil has obviously got some kind of a relationship with him. But he said, I would love to be a help. If I could be of any help whatsoever, he'd like to see the Hormuz Strait open.
1: The president said Xi has assured him China won't provide military equipment to Iran. But the big issue in Xi Jinping's mind for this meeting is Taiwan. Xi is warning differences could lead to conflict. The president has authorized an arms package for Taiwan, but has not yet delivered it. Secretary of State Marco Rubio told NBC News it's no secret China wants Taiwan to be part of China.
3: It's featured prominently in President Xi's mandate. In the time he's been in office, he's made clear that what they call reunification, that's what they call it, is something that has to happen at some point. We think it would be a terrible mistake to force that through force or anything of that nature. There would be repercussions for that globally, not just from the United States.
1: In the Middle East, tensions have flared in the Strait of Hormuz as a ship is seized and another is sunk. Efforts to unseat British Prime Minister Keir Starmer have erupted into open rebellion within his party. The health secretary, Wes Streeting, has resigned, expressing a lack of confidence in Starmer's leadership. A judge has blocked the Trump administration's demand for a Rhode Island hospital's records of transgender kids. A small medical plane crashed outside Ruidoso, New Mexico, killing all four people on board. The head of the federal agency that patrols the borders of the U.S. says he's resigning. Michael Banks of the Border Patrol told Fox News his resignation was effective immediately. This is AP News.
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6: Here's your 98.9 The Mix forecast for Mid-Missouri's 48-hour weather center. Sunshine mixed with clouds at times this afternoon, with daytime highs approaching 78. Southerly winds 8 to 15 miles per hour. Partly cloudy skies again tonight, lows dip down to about 62. That's your updated forecast. I'm meteorologist Jennifer Wojcicki. Right now, it's 74 degrees.
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0: So there's new research out that says that if you eat chocolate and cheese, you might actually live a little bit longer. Yeah, they toss yogurt into that as well. Yeah, apparently yogurt's got some really good bacteria in it that helps your body. Chocolate, we've known for a long time. It's got some stuff in it that supports your heart health. Yeah, it makes your heart a little bit. Now, you know, don't go super crazy. But yeah, chocolate and cheese could help you live longer. And I'm trying to process this. I mean, let's be honest. I do eat a good bit of chocolate, and I love cheese. Yogurt's pretty good as well. Does this mean that I'm never going to die?
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0: little fact, men are more likely to drown in a flash flood or get struck by lightning than women are. A couple different reasons why. Most outdoor jobs, you know, construction or working on road crews, things like that, are jobs that men do. And also, men are just stupid. Men are more likely to drive around barricades and drown in high water situations. Yeah, we're just not that bright. So, fellas, if you find yourself outside during a lightning storm or super heavy rain, find the nearest woman and do what she does. She's the smart one.
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9: Here's your 98.9 The Mix forecast for Mid-Missouri's 48-hour weather center. Sunshine mixed with clouds at times this afternoon, with daytime highs approaching 78. Southerly winds 8 to 15 miles per hour. Partly cloudy skies again tonight, lows dip down to about 62. That's your updated forecast. I'm meteorologist Jennifer Wojcicki. Right now, it's 74 degrees.
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Always make good choices. And it sounds like you're off to a good start. 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

0: Here's Justin Bieber and Daisies. All right, millennials, you want to feel old? iCarly is 33 today. Not the show. No, Miranda Cosgrove celebrating a birthday today. Happy birthday, Miranda.
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1: AP News. I'm Ed Donahue. President Trump tells Fox News Sean Hannity Chinese President Xi Jinping says he didn't offer military help but offered help to the U.S. with Iran.
2: Said that strongly, but at the same time he said, you know, they buy a lot of their oil there and they'd like to keep doing that. He'd like to see Hormuz Strait opened. I said, well, we didn't stop it. They did it, and then we stopped them.
1: Secretary of State Marco Rubio says this isn't just a U.S. issue.
3: The Chinese have ships stuck in the Persian Gulf. Because setting up a system that says we're going to let certain ships through but others not, it's easier said than done. And you saw a Chinese, not Chinese flag vessel, but it was a Chinese cargo, got hit over the weekend. I'm sure Iran didn't do it deliberately, but they did it. It happened. And so that's why these Chinese ships are stuck in there.
1: Tensions are escalating again near the Strait of Hormuz after a ship anchored off the United Arab Emirates was seized and taken toward Iran. Another was attacked and sank near Oman. In a closed-door meeting, Xi Jinping warned President Trump differences over Taiwan, a self-governed island that Beijing claims as its own, could bring the U.S. and China into clashes or conflict. The government says retail sales growth slowed last month from March as higher gas prices left little room for non-essentials. California Governor Gavin Newsom unveiled his final budget proposal. It includes no deficit for his last year in office and the next. It is a $350 billion spending plan that includes little new spending in California, but also avoids major cuts. An Oklahoma man, Richard Glossop, who narrowly avoided execution three separate times, could walk free from a county jail after a judge agreed to grant him bond while awaiting retrial. Also in Oklahoma, Raymond Johnson was executed. He was convicted of killing his ex-girlfriend and her seven-month-old daughter nearly 20 years ago. Johnson's attorney did not file a last-minute appeal with the Supreme Court to stop the execution. This is AP News.
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11: Here's your 98.9 The Mix forecast for Mid-Missouri's 48-hour weather center. Sunshine mixed with clouds at times this afternoon, with daytime highs approaching 78. Southerly winds 8 to 15 miles per hour. Partly cloudy skies again tonight. Lows dip down to about 62. That's your updated forecast. I'm meteorologist Jennifer Wojcicki. Right now, it's 74 degrees.
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That is Charlie Puth, Chuck D here. Looking forward to 4th of July weekend, not just because we're going to celebrate our 250th birthday, but Madonna, the new album, comes out July the 3rd.

0: Well, congratulations going out to my Facebook friend of the day today, Cheryl Lance. She shares this with us, and I definitely came to this realization over the weekend. There are two types of people in this world, people you want to drink with and people who make you want to drink. I've had my fair share of encounters, especially over this past weekend. I had both kinds. Got to hang out with some buddies on Saturday night, which was really nice, and then Sunday had to deal with some chuckleheads. So, Cheryl, yeah, that definitely resonates with me. Thanks so much for sharing that. Cheryl Lance, my Facebook friend of the day today.
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There's Taylor Swift and Opalite. All right, the Colbert Countdown continues. Stephen Colbert, his final episode coming up next Thursday. He's had a lot.

0: A lot of fantastic people on this week. Tonight, the OG, David Letterman, is going to join him. Now, David actually started The Late Show back in 1993. It's been David Letterman, Stephen Colbert, and then after Stephen's done, that show's going away. There will not be another host. So a really fantastic evening expected tonight as Stephen sits down with the OG, David Letterman.
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4: here's your 98.9 The Mix forecast for Mid-Missouri's 48-hour weather center. Sunshine mixed with clouds at times this afternoon, with daytime highs approaching 78. Southerly winds 8 to 15 miles per hour. Partly cloudy skies again tonight, lows dip down to about 62. That's your updated forecast. I'm meteorologist Jennifer Wojcicki. Right now, it's 77 degrees.
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2: The Waynesville St. Robert Chamber of Commerce has announced Wendy Bird as its next executive director. Bird officially begins June 1st and will spend a 30-day transition period working alongside current executive director Cecilia Murray before taking over leadership July 1st. Murray, who previously announced her retirement after more than 21 years with the chamber, will remain in an advisory role through August to help ensure a smooth transition. A public meet and greet is planned in the coming weeks. The Missouri Attorney General's office says a large illegal gaming sting operation has resulted in dozens of seized gambling devices and nearly $59,000 in cash confiscated across 4 Missouri counties. Authorities say 35 illegal gaming devices were seized during coordinated operations in Boone, Dallas, Miller, and Jefferson counties. Investigators also filed 21 felony gaming-related charges tied to 4 businesses, along with misdemeanor charges connected to another location. In Lebanon, a new downtown plaza is opening new opportunities for community gatherings and events. The public space, built on property donated to the city after a fire destroyed a former business, includes a stage, lighting, open gathering areas, and restroom facilities. City leaders say the project is part of a larger downtown revitalization effort aimed at supporting local businesses and creating more family-friendly events. Monthly live music events are already planned beginning in July, with organizers saying the space will also host festivals, car shows, and private gatherings. Fort Leonard Wood officials are recognizing May as National Operations Security Awareness Month. Base leaders are encouraging soldiers, civilians, contractors, and families to remain vigilant about protecting sensitive information and reporting suspicious activity. Officials say operational security and anti-terrorism efforts work hand-in-hand to protect military missions and personnel. Residents are reminded to report suspicious activity immediately to military police. And congratulations to Waynesville High School senior Juliet Choi, who has been named the May Rotary Student of the Month by the Rotary Club of Pulaski County. Choi carries a 4.2 GPA, founded several student organizations, earned CNA and phlebotomy certifications, and plans to attend Baylor University on a pre-med track with hopes of becoming a pediatric immunologist. That's the latest from Sunny 104.5 and 98.9 The Mix.
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8: Here's your 98.9 The Mix forecast for Mid-Missouri's 48-hour weather center. Sunshine mixed with clouds at times this afternoon, with daytime highs approaching 78. Southerly winds 8 to 15 miles per hour. Partly cloudy skies again tonight. Lows dip down to about 62. That's your updated forecast. I'm meteorologist Jennifer Wojcicki. Right now, it's 77 degrees.
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0: for today's most awesome person on the planet Earth, there's this couple outside of Rockford. They wanted to get married. They were planning their wedding, Shannon and Peyton, the couple's name. Well, Shannon is active duty military, and he just got called up. Yeah, and you know what happens when the military says, hey, we need you. They need you. They're not going to say, well, why don't you guys take a couple weeks? No, they need you soon. So Shannon and Peyton wanted to get married before he went away, so they had 4 days to plan a wedding. And you know what? They did. That's right. They immediately started making calls to friends and family members. A couple local businesses chipped in to help them make this a reality. So Shannon and Peyton got married with 4 days' notice, thanks to the community of friends and family members they had surrounding them. Just fantastic. All of these people helping Shannon and Peyton realize their dream before he ships off for military service. Today's most awesome people on the planet Earth.
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2: Here's your 98.9 The Mix forecast for Mid-Missouri's 48-hour weather center. Sunshine mixed with clouds at times this afternoon, with daytime highs approaching 78. Southerly winds 8 to 15 miles per hour. Partly cloudy skies again tonight, lows dip down to about 62. That's your updated forecast. I'm meteorologist Jennifer Wojcicki. Right now, it's 77 degrees.
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0: serving up a little espresso, Sabrina Carpenter. Chuck D here. Certainly do hope your Thursday is going well. 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
2: The Waynesville St. Robert Chamber of Commerce has announced Wendy Bird as its next executive director. Bird officially begins June 1st and will spend a 30-day transition period working alongside current executive director Cecilia Murray before taking over leadership July 1st. Murray, who previously announced her retirement after more than 21 years with the chamber, will remain in an advisory role through August to help ensure a smooth transition. A public meet and greet is planned in the coming weeks. The Missouri Attorney General's office says a large illegal gaming sting operation has resulted in dozens of seized gambling devices and nearly $59,000 in cash confiscated across four Missouri counties. Authorities say 35 illegal gaming devices were seized during coordinated operations in Boone, Dallas, Miller, and Jefferson counties. Investigators also filed 21 felony gaming-related charges tied to four businesses, along with misdemeanor charges connected to another location. In Lebanon, a new downtown plaza is opening new opportunities for community gatherings and events. The public space built on property donated to the city after a fire destroyed a former business includes a stage, lighting, open gathering areas, and restroom facilities. City leaders say the project is part of a larger downtown revitalization effort aimed at supporting local businesses and creating more family-friendly events. Monthly live music events are already planned beginning in July, with organizers saying the space will also host festivals, car shows, and private gatherings. Fort Leonard Wood officials are recognizing May as National Operations Security Awareness Month. Base leaders are encouraging soldiers, civilians, contractors, and families to remain vigilant about protecting sensitive information and reporting suspicious activity. Officials say operational security and anti-terrorism efforts work hand in hand to protect military missions and personnel. Residents are reminded to report suspicious activity immediately to military police. And congratulations to Waynesville High School senior Juliet Choi, who has been named the May Rotary Student of the Month by the Rotary Club of Pulaski County. Choi carries a 4.2 GPA, founded several student organizations, earned CNA and phlebotomy certifications, and plans to attend Baylor University on a pre-med track with hopes of becoming a pediatric immunologist. That's the latest from Sunny 104.5 and 98.9 The Mix.
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6: Here's your 98.9 The Mix forecast from Mid-Missouri's 48-hour weather center. Partly cloudy skies tonight with a low of 62. Winds out of the southeast, 8 to 15 miles per hour. Sunshine mixed with clouds at times again. Tomorrow, slight chance of thunderstorms. Daytime highs approaching 86. That's your updated forecast. I'm meteorologist Jennifer Wojcicki. Right now, 77.

0: found out Gaga was going to be contributing a song to The Devil Wears Prada 2. I had no idea it was going to be three songs, and she'd actually appear in the movie. Here's her latest, Runway.
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0: So my son Oliver graduated college this past weekend, and during the ceremony, you know, as they're reading all the names, my wife goes, wow, there were an awful lot of Olivias born when my son was born. Yeah, it was a really popular name way back when. And I got to tell you, Olivia, still a very popular, in fact, is the most popular girl name. Yeah, the Social Security Administration's got their list out. The most popular names of last year, 2025, the top five girl names, Olivia, Charlotte, Emma, Amelia, and Sophia. Now, as far as the boys go, my son Oliver cracks the top three. Liam, Noah, Oliver, Theodore, and Henry, the top five boy names. Yeah, it's so weird because back when our son was born, there weren't a whole lot of kids named Oliver. But now there are Olivers everywhere.
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15: Here's your 98.9 The Mix forecast from Mid-Missouri's 48-hour weather center. Partly cloudy skies tonight with a low of 62. Winds out of the southeast 8 to 15 miles per hour. Sunshine mixed with clouds at times again tomorrow. Slight chance of thunderstorms. Daytime highs approaching 86. That's your updated forecast. I'm meteorologist Jennifer Wojcicki. Right now, 77.

When you're sad, the lyrics pick you up. And when it's payday, you go shopping. Yeah, we understand. Don't worry, we'll be right here when you get back. 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

0: That is Sabrina Carpenter coming up in a few moments. A little something for the Ella fellas. That's right, Ella Langley. Number one album in America on the country charts. She was on the top of the pop charts. In fact, she's got the top two songs in America on the country charts. She's having a moment.
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1: The Waynesville St. Robert Chamber of Commerce has announced Wendy Bird as its next executive director. Bird officially begins June 1st and will spend a 30-day transition period working alongside current executive director Cecilia Murray before taking over leadership July 1st. Murray, who previously announced her retirement after more than 21 years with the chamber, will remain in an advisory role through August to help ensure a smooth transition. A public meet and greet is planned in the coming weeks. The Missouri Attorney General's Office says a large illegal gaming sting operation has resulted in dozens of seized gambling devices and nearly $59,000 in cash confiscated across four Missouri counties. Authorities say 35 illegal gaming devices were seized during coordinated operations in Boone, Dallas, Miller, and Jefferson counties. Investigators also filed 21 felony gaming-related charges tied to four businesses, along with misdemeanor charges connected to another location. In Lebanon, a new downtown plaza is opening new opportunities for community gatherings and events. The public space, built on property donated to the city after a fire destroyed a former business, includes a stage, lighting, open gathering areas, and restroom facilities. City leaders say the project is part of a larger downtown revitalization effort aimed at supporting local businesses and creating more family-friendly events. Monthly live music events are already planned beginning in July, with organizers saying the space will also host festivals, car shows, and private gatherings. Fort Leonard Wood officials are recognizing May as National Operations Security Awareness Month. Base leaders are encouraging soldiers, civilians, contractors, and families to remain vigilant about protecting sensitive information and reporting suspicious activity. Officials say operational security and anti-terrorism efforts work hand-in-hand to protect military missions and personnel. Residents are reminded to report suspicious activity immediately to military police. And congratulations to Waynesville High School senior Juliet Choi, who has been named the May Rotary Student of the Month by the Rotary Club of Pulaski County. Choi carries a 4.2 GPA, founded several student organizations, earned CNA and phlebotomy certifications, and plans to attend Baylor University on a pre-med track with hopes of becoming a pediatric immunologist. That's the latest from Sunny 104.5 and 98.9 The Mix.
2: On Saturday, May 16th, it's the Nick Bradshaw Memorial Season Race at the Lebanon I-44 Speedway, dedicated to the memory of a beloved figure in the racing community. 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
5: Here's your 98.9 The Mix forecast from Mid-Missouri's 48-hour weather center. Partly cloudy skies tonight with a low of 62. Winds out of the southeast, 8 to 15 miles per hour. Sunshine mixed with clouds at times again. Tomorrow, slight chance of thunderstorms. Daytime highs approaching 86. That's your updated forecast. I'm meteorologist Jennifer Wojcicki. Right now, 77.

0: Just how do we know which songs are your favorites?
1: Well, it's science.
0: Or maybe it's the voodoo. Either way, we get the job done. 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

0: Well, congratulations going out to my Facebook friend of the day today, Cheryl Lance. She shares this with us, and I definitely came to this realization over the weekend. There are two types of people in this world, people you want to drink with and people who make you want to drink. I've had my fair share of encounters, especially over this past weekend. I had both kinds. Got to hang out with some buddies on Saturday night, which was really nice, and then Sunday had to deal with some chuckleheads. So, Cheryl, yeah, that definitely resonates with me. Thanks so much for sharing that. Cheryl Lance, my Facebook friend of the day today. 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
1: That is Justin Bieber. I am Chuck D. The Colbert Countdown continues. We've got one more week until Stephen Says Goodbye. The show wrapping up next Thursday. Tonight, the OG David Letterman going to join Stephen Colbert. David actually started the late show back in 1993. It's kind of appropriate that he'll be there for the final run of episodes. Should be good tonight.
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2: Here's your 98.9 The Mix forecast from Mid-Missouri's 48-hour weather center. Partly cloudy skies tonight with a low of 62. Winds out of the southeast, 8 to 15 miles per hour. Sunshine mixed with clouds at times again. Tomorrow, slight chance of thunderstorms. Daytime highs approaching 86. That's your updated forecast. I'm meteorologist Jennifer Wojcicki. Right now, it's 76 degrees.
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1: Here's your 98.9 The Mix forecast from Mid-Missouri's 48-hour weather center. Partly cloudy skies tonight with a low of 62. Winds out of the southeast, 8 to 15 miles per hour. Sunshine mixed with clouds at times again. Tomorrow, slight chance of thunderstorms. Daytime highs approaching 86. That's your updated forecast. I'm meteorologist Jennifer Wojcicki. Right now, it's 76 degrees.